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1: You're self-destructing, little girl. 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
1: 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I just want to leave a message, cause when I'm with you, I'm so lost. 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

0: 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Die besten Hits aller Zeiten.
1: 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Our colors will fade.

0: 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I can't go on. 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